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15: This is the Environment Canada weather forecast for Saskatoon and area. Clearing tonight, low plus one, risk of frost. Sunshine tomorrow, 16 degrees. Increasing cloud tomorrow night, low of 6. Cloudy, slight chance of showers on Monday, 17. For Prince Albert and the Northern Grain Belt, clearing tonight, low plus 1, risk of frost. Sunny tomorrow, 16. Increasing cloud tomorrow night, low 5. Mix of sun and cloud on Monday, 16.
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23: This is the Environment Canada weather forecast for Saskatoon and area. Clearing tonight, low plus one, risk of frost. Sunshine tomorrow, 16 degrees. Increasing cloud tomorrow night, low of 6. Cloudy, slight chance of showers on Monday, 17. For Prince Albert and the Northern Grain Belt, clearing tonight, low plus one, risk of frost. Sunny tomorrow, 16. Increasing cloud tomorrow night, low 5. Mix of sun and cloud on Monday, 16.
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8: This is the Environment Canada weather forecast for Saskatoon and area. Clearing tonight, low plus one, risk of frost. Sunshine tomorrow, 16 degrees. Increasing cloud tomorrow night, low of 6. Cloudy, slight chance of showers on Monday, 17. For Prince Albert and the Northern Grain Belt, clearing tonight, low plus one, risk of frost. Sunny tomorrow, 16. Increasing cloud tomorrow night, low 5. Mix of sun and cloud on Monday, 16.
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14: This is the Environment Canada weather forecast for Saskatoon and area. Clearing tonight, low plus one, risk of frost. Sunshine tomorrow, 16 degrees. Increasing cloud tomorrow night, low of 6. Cloudy, slight chance of showers on Monday, 17. For Prince Albert and the Northern Grain Belt, clearing tonight, low plus one, risk of frost. Sunny tomorrow, 16. Increasing cloud tomorrow night, low 5. Mix of sun and cloud on Monday, 16.
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13: This is the Environment Canada weather forecast for Saskatoon and area. Clearing tonight, low plus one, risk of frost. Sunshine tomorrow, 16 degrees. Increasing cloud tomorrow night, low of 6. Cloudy, slight chance of showers on Monday, 17. For Prince Albert and the Northern Grain Belt, clearing tonight, low plus one, risk of frost. Sunny tomorrow, 16. Increasing cloud tomorrow night, low 5. Mix of sun and cloud on Monday, 16.
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13: This is the Environment Canada weather forecast for Saskatoon and area. Clearing tonight, low plus one, risk of frost. Sunshine tomorrow, 16 degrees. Increasing cloud tomorrow night, low of 6. Cloudy, slight chance of showers on Monday, 17. For Prince Albert and the Northern Grain Belt, clearing tonight, low plus one, risk of frost. Sunny tomorrow, 16. Increasing cloud tomorrow night, low 5. Mix of sun and cloud on Monday, 16.
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0: We've got thousands of dollars in the new Kick 98 briefcase. Our mission, empty it. And not to just one person. We're talking the whole city. Kick Cash could be coming to you. Who's getting some of this bling bling today? Here's the thing. We don't know when the briefcase is going to leave the station each day, or even where it's going. One day we might show up at your office. One day we might pull up next to you in a red light. You just never know. 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Okay, we'll calm down. Sorry, just a little excited about this. The Kick Cash briefcase is somewhere in Saskatoon today. 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
14: Good morning. This is your news for Sunday, September 13th. According to a report in the Wall Street Journal today, Prime Minister Mark Carney wants closer links with the European Union and is exploring whether his country could become an associate member of the bloc. The EU, which has not been flexible about membership rules in the past, is open to the idea of granting Canada a yet-to-be-created status of associate membership, the newspaper reported, citing unnamed officials both from the EU and Canada. Canada's escalating trade war with the United States has added urgency to its strategic pivot towards other trading partners. Canada's relations with Washington have deteriorated sharply since President Donald Trump returned to the White House in early 2025 with disagreements on trade and other issues. The trade spat has led to tariffs on tens of billions of dollars in cross-border trade. Meanwhile, today is Firefighters National Memorial Day. It is in memory of firefighters who have fallen in the line of duty. Saskatoon Fire Chief Doug Wiegren says the day also honors the courage and sacrifice made by the nearly 300 firefighters in the city.
0: The repeated situations that we go to add a lot of stress, not only to the individual themselves, but to their family, too. So it's a big ask, but I have a lot of admiration and pride for our staff for making this choice and being professional and coming out and doing a great job every day.
14: The Saskatoon Fire Department will observe a moment of silence this morning at 10. Flags at the 9 fire stations in the city will also fly at half-mast for the day. Elsewhere, Suncrest College and Yellow Quill First Nation have signed a memorandum of understanding aimed at expanding education, training, and employment opportunities for community members. The agreement, signed August 26th, creates a framework for collaboration on culturally relevant programming, skills development, and strategic initiatives. Leaders from both organizations say the partnership will help create new pathways to learning and employment while supporting the community's long-term priorities and growth. And on a sad note, George Shivalo, a hard-nosed heavyweight who never hit the canvas despite taking on the world's best boxers, has died. He was 89. His career was defined by 2 megabouts with Muhammad Ali in 1966 at Toronto's Maple Leaf Gardens and 1972 at the Pacific Coliseum in Vancouver, in which Shivalo drew kudos for standing toe-to-toe with the most gifted and charismatic boxer of the era. Now in sports, the Saskatchewan Roughriders will go into their final bye week of the CFL season on a down note after losing 19-6 in Winnipeg to the Blue Bombers yesterday in the Banjo Bowl rematch. Riders are 8-5 and won't be in action again until Friday, September 25th in BC. Meanwhile, the Lions finished off the CFL quadruple header Saturday by outscoring Montreal 48-29. Earlier, Toronto kept Ottawa winless for the season by a 26-23 score, and Edmonton extended their lead over the Riders atop the West Division by waffling Calgary 53-16. Elsewhere, the Regina Thunder took a big step towards first-place finish in the Prairie Football Conference last night, bouncing the defending Canadian champion Saskatoon Hilltops 37-13 in Regina. Thunder are 5-0. The Toppers dropped to 3-2. To hockey, the WHL preseason wound up for both the Saskatoon Blades and Regina Pats with a wild contest. The Bridge City Bunch battled back from 4-0 and 5-1 deficits to force overtime, but ended up losing 7-6 on a goal by Martinsville product Cohen Clausen. Regina ended up with a perfect 7-0 preseason record. The Blue and Gold were 2-1-2. Forward Kasdan Matthews had a big night offensively for the Blades with a hat trick and 2 assists for 5 points. Saskatoon opens the regular season Friday in Brandon. And in baseball, Blue Jays head into Sunday just a game back of Cleveland for the third and final American League wildcard playoff spot. Toronto upended Baltimore 7-3 yesterday, while the Guardians were nipped 4-3 by Minnesota. Those same matchups are on tap this afternoon. For a full schedule of today's sports events, check out cjwwradio.com. And in the forecast today, sunny skies, wind becoming southwest 20 kilometers an hour near noon, a high of 16. Tonight, increasing cloudiness with a 30% chance of showers overnight, wind becoming light this evening, a low of 7. Tomorrow, showers, wind becoming north 30 kilometers an hour near noon, a high of 13. Right now, it's +1. I'm Les Lazarick, and that's your news.

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11: I'm Les Lazarick with your Saskatoon weather. The fog patches dissipate this morning, giving way to sunny skies. Wind becoming southwest 20 kilometers an hour near noon, a high of 16. Tonight, increasing cloudiness with a 30% chance of showers overnight. Wind becoming light this evening, a low of 7. Showers tomorrow. Wind becoming north 30 kilometers an hour near noon, a high of 13. Clearing Monday night, a low of plus 3. Tuesday, sunny and a high of 16.
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9: Good morning. This is your news for Sunday, September 13th. According to a report in the Wall Street Journal today, Prime Minister Mark Carney wants closer links with the European Union and is exploring whether his country could become an associate member of the bloc. The EU, which has not been flexible about membership rules in the past, is open to the idea of granting Canada a yet-to-be-created status of associate membership, the newspaper reported, citing unnamed officials both from the EU and Canada. Canada's escalating trade war with the United States has added urgency to its strategic pivot towards other trading partners. Canada's relations with Washington have deteriorated sharply since President Donald Trump returned to the White House in early 2025 with disagreements on trade and other issues. The trade spat has led to tariffs on tens of billions of dollars in cross-border trade. Meanwhile, today is Firefighters National Memorial Day. It is in memory of firefighters who have fallen in the line of duty. Saskatoon Fire Chief Doug Wiegren says the day also honors the courage and sacrifice made by the nearly 300 firefighters in the city.
10: The repeated situations that we go to add a lot of stress, not only to the individual themselves, but to their family too. So it's a big ask, but I have a lot of admiration and pride for our staff for making this choice and being professional and coming out and doing a great job every day.
9: The Saskatoon Fire Department will observe a moment of silence this morning at 10. Flags at the 9 fire stations in the city will also fly at half-mast for the day. Elsewhere, Suncrest College and Yellow Quill First Nation have signed a memorandum of understanding aimed at expanding education, training, and employment opportunities for community members. The agreement, signed August 26th, creates a framework for collaboration on culturally relevant programming, skills development, and strategic initiatives. Leaders from both organizations say the partnership will will help create new pathways to learning and employment while supporting the community's long-term priorities and growth. And on a sad note, George Shivalo, a hard-nosed heavyweight who never hit the canvas despite taking on the world's best boxers, has died. He was 89. His career was defined by two megabouts with Muhammad Ali in 1966 at Toronto's Maple Leaf Gardens and 1972 at the Pacific Coliseum in Vancouver, in which Shivalo drew kudos for standing toe-to-toe with the most gifted and charismatic boxer of the era. Now in sports, the Saskatchewan Roughriders will go into their final bye week of the CFL season on a down note after losing 19-6 in Winnipeg to the Blue Bombers yesterday in the Banjo Bowl rematch. Riders are 8-5 and won't be in action again until Friday, September 25th in BC. Meanwhile, the Lions finished off the CFL quadruple header Saturday by outscoring Montreal 48-29. Earlier, Toronto kept Ottawa winless for the season by a 26-23 score, and Edmonton extended their lead over the Riders atop the West Division by waffling Calgary 53-16. Elsewhere, the Regina Thunder took a big step towards first-place finish in the Prairie Football Conference last night, bouncing the defending Canadian champion Saskatoon Hilltops 37-13 in Regina. Thunder are 5-0. The Toppers dropped to 3-2. To hockey, the WHL preseason wound up for both the Saskatoon Blades and Regina Pats with a wild contest. The Bridge City Bunch battled back from 4-0 and 5-1 deficits to force overtime, but ended up losing 7-6 on a goal by Martinsville product Cohen Clausen. Regina ended up with a perfect 7-0 preseason record. The Blue and Gold were 2-1-2. Forward Kasdan Matthews had a big night offensively for the Blades with a hat trick and two assists for 5 points. Saskatoon opens the regular season Friday in Brandon. And in baseball, Blue Jays head into Sunday just a game back of Cleveland for the third and final American League wildcard playoff spot. Toronto upended Baltimore 7-3 yesterday, while the Guardians were nipped 4-3 by Minnesota. Those same matchups are on tap this afternoon. For a full schedule of today's sports events, check out cjwwradio.com. And in the forecast today, sunny skies, wind becoming southwest 20 kilometers an hour near noon, a high of 16. Tonight, increasing cloudiness with a 30% chance of showers overnight. Wind becoming light this evening, a low of 7. Tomorrow, showers. Wind becoming north 30 kilometers an hour near noon, a high of 13. Right now, it's +3 degrees. I'm Les Lazarick, and that's your news.

CCMA nominations this year with 7 in total. We'll find out how many he takes home next Saturday. Cameron Whitcomb, Kingdom of Fear, playing on the new Kick 98. Kendrick keeping you company this Sunday. Well, are we settled into September? It definitely feels like we've settled more and more into sweater weather, which I am not one who's really going to complain too much about that, because in the summer months, I develop some unfortunate tan lines. Anybody else who rocks Croc sandals, you know exactly what I'm talking about. So a few extra layers, ways of hiding that. Not such a bad thing. It's Zach Top, Kick 98.

Gracie Abrams on the new Kick 98 with Kendra. Earlier this week, Saturday Night Live, they announced their first four shows of season 52. So this new season is going to start up on September 26th. And immediately, right away, my eyes locked in. Who is their lineup for Halloween? October 31st, Indy Navaretti from Obsession, very much the it girl right now, and Gracie Abrams as musical guest. So I guess after trick-or-treating, I know what I'm catching up on.

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One of those songs with a name like that, you wouldn't think it would be so upbeat, but here it is, stuck in my head. 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And we want you to be joining us out at Sasktel Center for the biggest moments. So again, the contest page, let us know your favorite Canadian country artist and boom, you're in to potentially win a pair of tickets to the show.

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17: I'm Les Lazarick with your Saskatoon weather. The fog patches dissipate this morning, giving way to sunny skies. Wind becoming southwest 20 kilometers an hour near noon, a high of 16. Tonight, increasing cloudiness with a 30% chance of showers overnight. Wind becoming light this evening, a low of 7. Showers tomorrow. Wind becoming north 30 kilometers an hour near noon, a high of 13. Clearing Monday night, a low of plus 3. Tuesday, sunny and a high of 16.
0: From early mornings to late nights, this is your city. 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

Lighten it up with Tayo Cruz, Dynamite on the new Kick 98. This is Kendra, probably showing my age a little bit when I admit that, yes, back in the day at Much Music Video Dance's friend group, we did come up with choreographed dance moves specifically for that song. I think I still remember a few of them. I'm sure if I went and looked back in my Facebook memories, it would definitely pull up a few pretty poorly taken photos. But hey, that's what it was all about back in the day. And a big shout out to Canwood Community High School for hosting those dances.

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Fools on the new Kick 98 with Kendra joining you this Sunday morning. How was your curbside swap yesterday? All around the city, people putting out maybe things they cleared out of their house, out of their yard, their garage. People finding brand new treasures along the curb with a sign that says free. I've mentioned it before, is a great way to potentially meet neighbors. That's how we met our new neighbors. I guess it was last fall. We saw that they had a bunch of milk crates, which super duper handy. Do not sleep on free milk crates. So we grabbed those, got to introduce ourselves. It was a win-win all around. And don't forget, curbside swap. Yes, the city has the big days that they have each spring, each fall, but you can clear things out. There's no reason you can't do it yourself any day of the year. As long as, again, you remember, bring it in, take it out, add that sign that says free.

Luke Combs, Fast Car on the new Kick 98 with Kendra. Now, he was named one of Time Magazine's most influential people of 2026. And in the article, actually, Ed Sheeran wrote the piece about him. And he said, you know, I'm looking forward to whatever is next because really, it can be anything. And knowing Luke Combs and how 2026 has been going, yeah, it's just going to be more and more hits.

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Naomi Sharon, Was It Ever Love on the new Kick 98. This is Kendra. Chapel Roan on the way, which, love me some Chapel. But when it comes to this song, I gotta say, a close second, a great version of it, Will Forte and Weird Al. Do yourself a favor, check it out sometime.

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10: I'm Les Lazarick with your Saskatoon weather. The fog patches dissipate this morning, giving way to sunny skies. Wind becoming southwest 20 kilometers an hour near noon, a high of 16. Tonight, increasing cloudiness with a 30% chance of showers overnight. Wind becoming light this evening, a low of 7. Showers tomorrow. Wind becoming north 30 kilometers an hour near noon, a high of 13. Clearing Monday night, a low of plus 3. Tuesday, sunny and a high of 16.
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This is Kendra with your reminder to check out the Saskatoon Media Group, our fall radio auction. 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One of the hot spots in winter, Optimus Hill. Skiing, snowboarding, the tubing out there, they've got the rentals. 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

Pick me up tune right there from Tenille Towns. Sunshine's free after 11 o'clock. It's Kendra joining you here on the new Kick 98. Was it 10 days left to go until fall officially starts? But already spotting, a lot of the fall decor starting to pop up here, there, and everywhere, including those teeny tiny little decorative pumpkins at grocery stores. And I say decorative because, let's be honest, they're so tiny you could never fit your hand in to actually carve them out. And I am such a sucker. I have to get a bunch of these each year. And last year, I guess I picked a really good one because we got it in October, and I think we only just put it in the compost in May. It looked perfect until then. So fingers crossed, I'm going to pick another good one here this fall.

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1: Keeping the party going until the sun.

Bulletproof on the new Kick 98. This is Kendra. Looking ahead, December, a big month for the big screen. Because already we know that Avengers Doomsday is going to be a big one. Just looking at pre-sales of tickets, they surpassed $50 million across North America already. So people making sure, I guess, they got their seats ready to go. And December 18th also going to be the day that Dune 3 hits the big screen. Now, yeah, guessing a few people maybe going to go back to back, catch them both on the same day. I don't know if I could do that. All I know is that thankfully got a few months to kind of catch up and rewatch a few things, trying to remember where exactly we left all of those characters.

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Tim and the Glory Boys, If I Go Missing on the new Kick 98. This is Kendra. Heads up tomorrow. More work being done around and about the roads of our city. 8th Street overpass, you may remember back in March, it was one of those that got hit. And now they're going to be doing some more work on the overpass. So starting tomorrow, Circle Drive, the northbound curb lane below the overpass, it's going to be closed for the crews to work underneath there. And the 108th Street eastbound curb lane on the overpass, also going to be closed for repair. So heads up when it comes to traffic tomorrow. Expect things, hey, no surprise, to be a little slow going.

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14: I'm Les Lazarick with your Saskatoon weather. Sunny today, wind southwest 20 kilometers per hour, a high of 16. Tonight, increasing cloudiness with a 30% chance of showers overnight. Wind becoming light this evening, a low of 7. Showers tomorrow, wind becoming north 30 kilometers an hour near noon, a high of 13. Monday night, we'll see clearing skies, a low of plus 3, and then Tuesday, sunny and a high of 16.
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John Party boots off of the new Kick 98 with Kendra. Kudos to our Kickstart morning team. They've been all around town handing out some Kick cash. And if you want to win some cold hard cash, hey, there are lots of ways to do so because we want to keep mixing it up, giving you the opportunity to win. Whether it's posting pictures, tagging us, looking out for billboards, heading on over to our Kick 98 website, of course, over on Facebook. Like I said, there are many ways to win. Make sure you're listening to the Morning Crew tomorrow morning. Find out how you can win this week ahead.

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5: Good afternoon. This is your news for Sunday, September 13th. It was chilly in most areas of Saskatchewan this morning, particularly in the western region of the province, according to Rose Carlson with Environment Canada. She ran through some of the below zero readings.
6: The coldest temperatures were certainly in the North Battleford and Kindersley area. North Battleford's got down to, our station was reporting the lowest temperature of minus 1.9 in North Battleford, and the same for Rosetown also. And then the other coldest station near there was in Scott, which reported their lowest temperature of minus 1.7.
5: The good news is that the forecast shows signs of warming up over the next 36 to 48 hours. Meanwhile, it will take a couple of weeks to repair the damaged girders on the 108th Street overpass. The work will begin tomorrow morning, and there will be a number of restrictions. On Circle Drive, the northbound curb lane below the overpass will be closed to give crews safe access to the repair area. The eastbound curb lane on 108th Street will be closed, as will the sidewalk on the overpass. The west Westbound curb lane will also be closed to accommodate a pedestrian detour. The work is expected to be finished by September 27th, weather permitting, and barring any unforeseen circumstances. The 108th Street overpass was damaged on March 11th when it was clipped by a truck driver hauling an overheight load. Elsewhere, nominations are now open for a by-election to fill the vacant Ward 5 seat on the Saskatoon Public School Board. The election was called after former trustee Jennifer Sherman moved out of province. Candidates have until 4 p.m. on September 23rd to file nomination papers with the city clerk's office at Saskatoon City Hall. Voters in Ward 5 will go to the polls October 28th. And protective services personnel from across Saskatchewan are being recognized for their dedication and service. A total of 204 police, fire, corrections, military, and other protective services workers are receiving the Saskatchewan Protective Services Medal for 25 or more years of exemplary service. Recipients were honored this past Thursday here in Saskatoon, with additional ceremonies planned for Regina later this month. Now over to sports, where the first Sunday slate of games in the 2026 NFL regular season is underway. 8 of the 13 games to be played today kicked off last hour, including Buffalo opening on the road against Houston. Last year, the Texans got the better of Buffalo 23-19 in a game that featured 8 sacks, the most Josh Allen has taken in a single game. Meanwhile, a jam-packed Saturday for the CFL with 4 games played in just a little over 12 hours. The league takes a breather through Friday, and only 3 games will be played in Week 16. The Saskatchewan Roughriders will be one of 3 teams with a bye, as will their next opponent, the 8-5 Green and White, coming off yesterday's 19-6 loss in the Banjo Bowl rematch in Winnipeg. Visit the 7-6 BC Lions on Friday, September 25th. Elsewhere, you have a little time to make your way out to SIR for the Performance Plus Street Legal Drags. Gates are open now, racing set to go from 1 to 5 o'clock. Plus, in baseball, Blue Jays are underway at home against Baltimore, while Cleveland in Minnesota just about to hear play ball called. Toronto trails the Guardians by 1 game in the chase to capture the 3rd and final American League wild card playoff berth. For a full schedule of today's sports events, check out cjwwradio.com. And for the forecast, sunny today, wind southwest 20 kilometers per hour, a high of 16. Tonight, increasing cloudiness with a 30% chance of showers overnight. Wind becoming light this evening, a low of 7. Tomorrow, showers. Wind becoming north 30 kilometers an hour near noon, a high of 13. Right now, it's 11 degrees. I'm Les Lazarick, and that's your news.
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0: Saskatoon's hottest music, Kick 98 with Josh Stumpf, who's going to be back in town in just a few days' time. Of course, we've got the CCMA Awards next Saturday out at Sastel Center, and a lot of events going on all around town in the lead up, including on Tuesday over at Gather Local Market, 11 a.m. He's going to be putting on a free show. We got to catch up with Steph Pocha, CEO of Discover Saskatoon, letting us know what else to expect on Tuesday morning.
1: We will be doing a community line dance. 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And so we're calling on the entire community to come down to Gather Local Market on September 15th, join us at 11 a.m., compete in or participate in the community line dance, get a CCMA locally designed bandana, learn all about the week, and just celebrate with us and kick off Canadian Country Music Week.
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Stella Lefty, Boston on the new Kick 98. Kendra joining you this Sunday afternoon. It's a big question. Can canola be a part of what keeps drivers safe on the roads in our province? Well, University of Saskatchewan researchers, they're diving into this. They're doing some research to see if canola oils can be used in the making of road paint. So obviously they're looking at sustainability and how well it lasts. A lot of work ahead. But hey, if there's one thing our province definitely has, it's a lot of roads, a lot of canola, and a lot of stretches that probably need some updated paint.

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4: 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We never stop playing Saskatoon's hottest

see if he's a big winner next weekend at the CCMA Awards. Cameron Whitcomb, you and me on the new Kick 98 with Kendra. Less than 2 weeks to go and fall will officially be here. And already the Weather Network, well, they released their fall forecast. And they're saying that in Saskatoon, daytime highs will be between 5 and 8 degrees above normal this October, with typical winter weather not really settling in until December. Hopefully. Of course, there always seems to be kind of hiccups here and there. I still have a few things in my garden I got to keep a close eye on if I want to keep them going.

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15: I'm Les Lazarick with your Saskatoon weather. Sunny today, wind southwest 20 kilometers per hour, a high of 16. Tonight, increasing cloudiness with a 30% chance of showers overnight. Wind becoming light this evening, a low of 7. Showers tomorrow, wind becoming north 30 kilometers an hour near noon, a high of 13. Monday night, we'll see clearing skies, a low of plus 3, and then Tuesday, sunny and a high of 16.
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It is going to be a really good time. September 27th over at the Capitol Music Club, because Default with Dallas Smith, they're bringing their Fallout 25th anniversary tour to Saskatoon. You can grab your tickets. They're on sale right now. If you want to win your way in, well, make sure you head on over to Kick 98 over on Facebook. We've got a giveaway going on. Let us know how you pronounce it. Is it Default or is it Default? Well, I don't know why I almost put like an accent on it. I almost gave it a little Christopher Walken flair right there. But let us know how you say it for your chance to win some tickets to the show.

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1: Taylor Swift with Blank Space on the new Kick 98. This is Kendra. I've heard people describe lines of songs. 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It's just when she goes, as if she's like clicking a pen. That definitely scratches something in my brain.

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Tay Bay on the new Kick 98. This is Kendra. A big shout out to the Kickstart Morning Crew, Gregor, Kira, Croker. So much fun with them. Earlier this week, they did a little bit of a draft. They called it Kick Picks, and they drafted their favorite Saskatoon streets and roads. Let us know over on the Kick 98 Facebook page which team you'd be on. Kira chose Temperance Street, Miller Avenue, and 33rd. Gregor chose Avenue C, Spadina West specifically, and Avenue B. And then Team Croker is Spadina East, Campus Drive, and Central Avenue. Like I said, what team would you join? I thought I'd just throw my 2 cents in there. If I had to choose any of my favorite streets, it would be any that this time of year are not still under construction.

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8: I'm Les Lazarick with your Saskatoon weather. Sunny today, wind southwest 20 kilometers per hour, a high of 16. Tonight, increasing cloudiness with a 30% chance of showers overnight. Wind becoming light this evening, a low of 7. Showers tomorrow, wind becoming north 30 kilometers an hour near noon, a high of 13. Monday night, we'll see clearing skies, a low of plus 3, and then Tuesday, sunny and a high of 16.
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I always have to think about this title as I say it. Think Is You Drunk, Riley Green on the new Kick 98 with Kendra. How's it going? Sunday already. Heads up, because tomorrow is Monday. 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A lot of families getting those pictures done. 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We're talking $500 of custom framing at Dandelion. So you could frame that really big one. 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There you go. Again, make sure you're heading on over to our website on the homepage and get your bids in while you can, because once a lot closes tomorrow, bidding stops and it will be gone.

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1: Tyler Shaw, Run to You on the new Kick 98 after 2 o'clock. It's Kendra joining you, and what a difference a week makes. It wasn't the best weather for the long weekend, but all that rain, all this precipitation we've been getting lately has really greened things up once again. I mean, we're getting closer and closer to fall where you expect, you know, the leaves to start turning color, but seeing the lawns green up once again, I'm loving that. So my back lawn, I will admit, thanks to the amount of rain, is starting to look an awful lot like Mushroom Kingdom.

Morgan Wallen, just in case, on Kick 98. It's Kendra kicking it with you. How's it going? I will say this is probably my single favorite time of year to go to the pet store. That is a weird phrase to say, but stick with me. The reason is because we are nearing Halloween, which means all of the best themed dog toys and all of the best costumes as well. Now, I own a cat and I know full well she will never let me put her in a costume, but a girl can dream.

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Joe Miller on the new Kick 98 with Kendra. What would you say here in 2026 has been the song of the summer? No escaping it, no helping but to sing along. I know for sure back in 2008, this was a song that was absolutely everywhere. It's Coldplay and Viva La Vida.

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1: I'm Steve Chisholm, and here's what's kicking around Saskatoon. 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
13: I'm Les Lazarick with your Saskatoon weather. Sunny today, wind southwest 20 kilometers per hour, a high of 16. Tonight, increasing cloudiness with a 30% chance of showers overnight. Wind becoming light this evening, a low of 7. Showers tomorrow, wind becoming north 30 kilometers an hour near noon, a high of 13. Monday night, we'll see clearing skies, a low of plus 3, and then Tuesday, sunny and a high of 16.
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Jill Dickerson, Worth Your Wild on the new Kick 98 with Kendra. A great night out. The Comedy Pit back for its sixth season at Art Bar, which is such a cool venue here in our city. Tuesday is their first night of performers, brave first timers. Maybe people coming back for even more, including our very own Clayton Croker. He's going to be performing there on Tuesday. You got first timers and professionals, a whole lot of clean stand-up comedy. It is so much fun. And the shows quite often sell out, so make sure you grab your tickets while you can. You can do that and find more details over at kick98.com.

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Got to remember to quickly turn the volume down. I had it absolutely cranked for that one. Owen Wrigling, Love, Hate, Love on the new Kick 98. This is Kendra. I love this time of year seeing the pumpkins starting to come out. Oh, yeah. And I'm talking about the little tiny ones that, well, your hands wouldn't have exactly fit inside to clean them out and carve them. So they're just the little decorative ones. I got so excited, I actually texted my boyfriend that I spotted them at co-op already. And he said, okay, don't think you need to get one just yet. And he reminded me that the teeny tiny little decorative one we had last year, we only just put it in the compost in May. So I can probably hold off a little bit longer. Maybe.

0: 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Saskatoon's first choice for feeling great.
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Ed Sheeran on Kick 98. How's it going? This is Kendra. Do you think that the overpasses in our city, they just shiver when they see a big vehicle coming by? Maybe, maybe not. But if you remember back in March, the 108th Street overpass was one of the ones that was hit. And they're now going to be doing some repair work to it. So heads up, if you take Circle Drive in that stretch, there is going to be some work going on in that area, going to be slowing things down. Now, this starts up tomorrow. The northbound curb lane below the overpass, it's going to be closed while the crews are working underneath there. 108th Street, the eastbound curb lane on the overpass, also going to be closed. And anybody who walks on that overpass, yeah, the sidewalk's also going to be closed. So the city is saying work expected to be done by September 27th, of course, weather permitting, and subject to unforeseen circumstances.

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0: Fools on the new Kick 98. This is Kendra. So excited. The city is absolutely buzzing because, of course, the CCMA Awards are right around the corner. And our friend Jackson Emery got to catch up with CEO of Discover Saskatoon, Steph Pocha, to find out a few more details and what's in store.
1: All right. So with Tuesday kind of being the Kickstarter day, what can people expect to start things off on Tuesday?
2: You know, I think I'm most excited about the kickoff day, and we're going to be gathering at Gather Local Market outside of weather permits at 11 a.m. on Tuesday the 15th, and that is where we are going to have a media conference. Local Saskatchewan artist Josh Stumpf is going to provide us with some incredible music and a live free show, and we will be doing a community line dance. Now, one of our staff members at Discover Saskatoon is also the wife of Clayton Croker, has a dance studio, and she designed a really cool line dance that is just for the CCMAs. And so we're calling on the entire community to come down to Gather Local Market on September 15th, join us at 11 a.m., compete in or participate in the community line dance, get a CCMA locally designed bandana, learn all about the week, and just celebrate with us and kick off Canadian Country Music Week.
0: Oh, so excited. 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

Talk with Time Machine on the new Kick 98. This is Kendra sending out a big shout out to Kelsey out in Warman. As a little birdie told us, she had Kick 98 on at work. So Clayton drove out there, dropped off $300 of Kick cash for her. That's right. You want to win some cold hard cash? Well, we're going to be doing the same sort of challenge next week. So let us know if your office, if your workplace has us on. Keep watching all our socials. Keep listening for your way to win. And at any time, hey, send us a message at the Seeger Rewards text line. It's 306-938-9800.

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5: I'm Les Lazarick with your Saskatoon weather. Sunny today, wind southwest 20 kilometers per hour, a high of 16. Tonight, increasing cloudiness with a 30% chance of showers overnight. Wind becoming light this evening, a low of 7. Showers tomorrow, wind becoming north 30 kilometers an hour near noon, a high of 13. Monday night, we'll see clearing skies, a low of plus 3, and then Tuesday, sunny and a high of 16.
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Alex Sampson at Misery on the new Kick 98. My name is Kendra, and I shared a little earlier this week that I am someone who dabbles in a lot of different hobbies, likely too many. But one thing I've learned through the years is that one of the best things you can be told if you knit or crochet is that someone is in need of dishcloths. Because I don't think I know anybody who knits who doesn't just go and make tons of dishcloths. You almost need to be held back from making them. So when someone tells you need them, oh, it is like, let's go. A switch is flipped in your brain and you immediately know what that person is getting for presents for the rest of time.

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1: I'm Steve Chisholm, and here's what's kicking around Saskatoon. 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

Evan Burrison on the new Kick 98 with Kendra. It seems, unfortunately, my lucky Rough Rider socks didn't help out yesterday as the Bombers won the Labor Day rematch. Now we gotta wait some time off before the Riders are back in action on Friday the 25th, taking on the BC Lions.

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13: Weather. I'm Les Lanzarek with your Saskatoon weather. Increasing cloudiness tonight with a 30% chance of showers overnight. Wind becoming light this evening, a low of 7. Those showers are back tomorrow. Wind becoming north 30 kilometers an hour near noon, a high of 13. Then clearing Monday night, a low of plus 3, and sunny for Tuesday with a high of 16.
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Saskatoon's hottest music, Kick 98 with Kendra and some Luke Combs, Be By You. Now, he actually returned to school earlier this year. Well, he returned to his university to pick up an honorary degree. It seems that he was just 21 credits short of a degree in criminal justice before he left and pursued music. So earlier this year, he went back to school and they gave him an honorary music degree, which I just love because, hey, it goes to show sometimes what you end up studying and what you end up doing aren't always the same. And that's quite all right.

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The Way I Know You Now on the new Kick 98. This is Kendra. Olivia Rodrigo coming our way, which, man, oh, man, I don't know how this year could get any bigger for her. Hosted and performed on Saturday Night Live, then shortly afterward, dropped a brand new album with so many songs trending off of it, and, oh, yeah, organized a hugely successful fundraiser music festival, Daisy Chain Fields. There are many reasons why she is one of the top pop girls right now. Strapped Dead on Kick 98.

0: storm and I was falling fast through the Nurnhardt. Gordon like a dirt road, Daytona in my heart. 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
0: And the radio won't even let me tell you the rest.

Aerosmith, Creek Will Rise on the new Kick 98. Next week already, Mini Fridge Theater kicks off their 11th season, and they're kicking things off with drinking habits. It's a fast-paced farce, plenty of disguises, a whole lot of mix-ups, and a whole lot of laughs as well. It's dinner and a show over at St. John's Anglican Hall. They've got performances running September 18th through October 10th and a special brunch on October 4th as well. So make sure you head on over to our website. 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

Dawn, the artist, playing on the new Kick 98. This is Kendra. Tomorrow night, 78th Annual Emmy Awards going to be on TV, which celebrates the best of the best of television from the past year, which leading the way with nominations, no real surprise. It's The Pitt, followed by Hacks. And then you've got a few new ones in there as well, like Widow's Bay, Pluribus, Beef as well. And I understand award shows, maybe not everybody's cup of tea. Personally, I am still quite a fan of them because, well, they almost serve as a bit of a time capsule or a reminder of what I watched in the past year or what I need to catch up on.

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19: I'm Les Lazarick with your Saskatoon weather. Increasing cloudiness tonight with a 30% chance of showers overnight. Wind becoming light this evening, a low of 7. Those showers are back tomorrow. Wind becoming north 30 kilometers an hour near noon, a high of 13. Then clearing Monday night, a low of plus 3. And sunny for Tuesday with a high of 16.
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Hit the Wall. Gracie Abrams on Saskatoon's hottest music, Kick 98, with Kendra wrapping up my time with you here this Sunday. Looking forward to another brand new week ahead of us. And tomorrow, I'll be broadcasting, coming to you live from Motion Fitness over at Lawson Heights Mall. It's going to be a great time. And until then, I'm going to leave you with some new Tennille Towns. Sunshine's free.

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